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5: From the Rappahannock Electric Cooperative Weather Center. Chance for storms this afternoon. Otherwise, cloudy skies with a few peaks of sun. Daytime highs approaching 89. Chance of rain tonight. Lows dip down to about 70. Mainly clear. Sunshine mixed with clouds at times. Tomorrow, chance of thunderstorms. High temperatures reach up to 92. Currently, 77.
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19: From the Rappahannock Electric Cooperative Weather Center. Chance for storms this afternoon. Otherwise, cloudy skies with a few peaks of sun. Daytime highs approaching 89. Chance of rain tonight. Lows dip down to about 70. Mainly clear. Sunshine mixed with clouds at times. Tomorrow, chance of thunderstorms. High temperatures reach up to 92. Right now, 79.
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0: are you coming in or what?
1: We like silly things and we like to do things that are different. And then we actually ended up flying out to Bora Bora and doing Bora Bora on the Tahiti Islands, which was incredible. And now I think, what a wasted trip on a 24-year-old. Yeah. I remember being bored in Bora Bora. And I look back and I'm like, what idiot is bored in Bora Bora? 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I'm still a

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11: From the Rappahannock Electric Cooperative Weather Center. Chance for storms this afternoon. Otherwise, cloudy skies expected. High temperatures reach up to 89. Chance for rain tonight. Lows level off around 70. Mainly clear skies. Sunshine mixed with clouds at times. Tomorrow, chance of thunderstorms. Highs level off around 92. Right now, it's 83 degrees.
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6: From the Rappahannock Electric Cooperative Weather Center. Cloudy skies this afternoon with thunderstorms likely. Highs level off around 89. Thunderstorms likely tonight. Lows dip down to about 70, mainly clear. A blend of clouds and sun tomorrow. Chance of thunderstorms. High temperatures reach up to 92. Right now, 85.
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we like silly things, and okay. we like to do things that are different. And then we actually ended up flying out to Bora Bora and doing Bora Bora on the Tahiti Islands, which was incredible. And now I think, what a wasted trip on a 24-year-old. 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I remember being bored in Bora Bora, and I look back, and I'm like, what idiot is bored in Bora Bora? 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
1: 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Frederick's Bird Nationals. 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
13: From the Rappahannock Electric Cooperative Weather Center. Cloudy skies this afternoon with thunderstorms likely. Highs level off around 89. Thunderstorms likely tonight. Lows dip down to about 70, mainly clear. A blend of clouds and sun tomorrow. Chance of thunderstorms. High temperatures reach up to 92. Right now, 86.
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5: 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On 95. Traffic is going to be very busy going past Centerport Parkway and also on the approach to a crash before Quantico Triangle to 234, while the southbound side slows at the truck weigh station to a crash south of 234. And then after that, you are going to be out of there. I'm Allie Oakley with traffic on Live 99.3.
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21: From the Rappahannock Electric Cooperative Weather Center. A severe thunderstorm watch continues until 10 p.m. tonight. Lows dip down to about 70 tonight under mainly clear skies, with thunderstorms likely. Sunshine mixed with clouds at times tomorrow. Chance of thunderstorms. High temperatures reach up to 92. Right now, it's 88 degrees.
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3: 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Southbound 95, traffic slows south of Dale City to where there's a crash where traffic comes off at 234 to go southbound on 95. Crash northbound 95 at Quantico Triangle with delays from 610. Everything that you've got on the Blue Gray Parkway or Route 3 is going to be volume and signal delays. I'm Allie Oakley with traffic on Live 99.3.
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Islands, which was incredible. And now I think, what a wasted trip on a 24-year-old. Yeah. I remember being bored in Bora Bora, and I look back and I'm like, what idiot is bored in Bora Bora? Just lay there and enjoy the sun, you crazy person.

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2: 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On the northbound side of 95, traffic is going to slow 630 Courthouse Road to get up to 610. More delays when you get to Quantico, Triangle to Quantico, and 234. 95, Fredericksburg to Richmond. Lanes are open heavy at the Bryan Park interchange, while Route 3 just has some pockets of heavier traffic and signal delays. I'm Allie Oakley with traffic on Live 99.3.
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17: From the Rappahannock Electric Cooperative Weather Center. A severe thunderstorm watch continues until 10 p.m. tonight. Lows level off around 70 tonight under partly cloudy skies with a chance of thunderstorms. Sunshine mixed with clouds at times again tomorrow. Chance of thunderstorms. High temperatures reach up to 93. Currently, it's 90 degrees.
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1: 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On 95, traffic is going to be pretty heavy from 610 to get up to 234, while the southbound side is the Truckway Station to Quantico. 95, pretty heavy on the approach to Route 3. And there seems to be an accident at Blue Grape Parkway at Williams Street. Watch out, there's some heavy storms heading our way. I'm Allie Oakley with traffic on Live 99.3.
0: 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Start off with a glow-in-the-dark replica jersey and

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$200. That is the cash jackpot for the next Can't Beat Raven. It's Anna Zapp from the Anna on Raven show. If you know your pop culture trivia, you win cash. Just like yesterday, Vanessa picked up $4,200. This is an unfair advantage that you get that Raven doesn't get. It's the first two answers to the next five questions. Answer to question number one is going to be YouTube. Answer to question number two is going to be Kevin O'Leary. Remember those two and sign up to play Can't Beat Raven at annaonraven.com.

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3: 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On 95, traffic is just jammed out of Lorton to get to 610 with severe thunderstorm warnings running through the region. You're just going to find that wet pavement. On the northbound side, your delay started at 630 Courthouse Road, and that takes you to the Fairfax County Parkway. Blue Gray Parkway, William Street, that's a crash. Big delays. I'm Allie Oakley with traffic on Live 99.
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3: From the Rappahannock Electric Cooperative Weather Center. A severe thunderstorm watch continues until 10 p.m. tonight. Lows level off around 70 tonight under partly cloudy skies with a chance of thunderstorms. Sunshine mixed with clouds at times again tomorrow. Chance of thunderstorms. High temperatures reach up to 93. Right now, 89.
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2: 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On 95, both directions between Springfield and Stafford, you're going to find this below speed traffic with a number of little fender benders along the way. Severe thunderstorm warning in effect in Stafford. On Route 3 at William Street, looks like they've been able to move that accident out of the roadway. I'm Allie Oakley with traffic on Live 99.3.
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13: From the Rappahannock Electric Cooperative Weather Center, a severe thunderstorm watch continues until 10 p.m. tonight. Chance of thunderstorms tonight, otherwise partly cloudy skies. Lows level off around 70. Sunshine mixed with clouds at times again tomorrow. Chance of thunderstorms, high temperatures reach up to 93. Right now, it's 82 degrees.
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